Kansas City's best country variety, 94.1 KFKF. It's Erica J. Halfway through the week, let's go. Kicking our night off together with some Toby Keith. Here's Made in America.

94.1 KFKF. That extreme heat warning is in effect through Friday night, although the weekend is looking really hot too, so that might extend. Not a rainy day in sight. Pretty soon we're going to be saying, we needed this. Rains. Kenny Chesney speaking of rain.

94.1 KFKF, John Party and Boots Off. That is such a fun song. So that Powerball jackpot over $1 billion now for tonight's drawing. If you forgot to buy a ticket, you still have time to run and get one. I don't even need a billion, just a million or two. I honestly would be good with that, but good luck.

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I was heading home on 65 somewhere around Kentucky. When the CB rang for the bobtail rig, it's rolling on like thunder. Well, I answered him and he asked me, aren't you from out in Tulsa? No, but you might have seen me there. Just dropped a load.

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Kansas City's best country variety, 94.1 KFKF. Poor Kane Brown. He left his shoes outside of his tour bus while it rode up on a bicycle and stole them. And Kane doesn't even seem too mad about it. He was kind of laughing about it. I'm sure that guy needed them more than Kane did. But still, here he is with his wife, Caitlin. And thank God.

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94.1 KFKF. So the Voice Celebrity Edition is coming out next spring. I feel like that would have been the perfect opportunity to come back as one of the coaches. One of these days, he's got to make his return, right? Doesn't look like anytime soon, though. Here's a guy with a girl.

94.1 KFKF with George Burge and Luke Bryan. Ride, ride, ride. Luke Combs is announcing something tomorrow. It's definitely a tour extension because you can tell the cities that he's going to be playing in. They're teasing stuff too. It'll be interesting to find out where he's going next, though. Here's Beer Never Broke My Heart.

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Kansas City's Best Country Variety 94.1 KFKF. Bailey Zimmerman had announced that he's not going to be doing his UK tour this year. Everyone's like, oh, he's going to rehab. But it actually looks like he's been writing songs and enjoying summertime with his friends. So I don't think we'll ever know the real reason, but I think he's doing okay. Here's Chevy Silverado.

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94.1 KFKF with Russell Dickerson. Did you see the video of him falling off of that speaker? It looked so painful. Like, he's laughing and everyone's making all these videos, but honestly, it looked like he busted his leg. He did show off his bruise. It's not as bad as I thought it would be, but ouch. I'm sure that still hurt.

94.1 KFKF with Blake Shelton. Let him in anyway. Cole Swindell has a new song coming out next week, and it was inspired by his dad's old Bronco. There's a teaser up on Instagram. It sounds like it's going to be a really great song. It's Cole for you now.

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Kansas City's best country variety, 94.1 KFKF. Does that get anyone else pumped up for football season? Yes, and I do love summer, but football season's almost here. Preseason action kicking off for us here on Saturday. Let's go. It's Riley Green now with his latest.

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94.1 at KFKF. Coming up tomorrow, more chances to win those Tim McGraw tickets for his show next Friday out at Morton Amphitheater. You'll get three chances tomorrow and three more on Friday. Keep listening. 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

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It is National Middle Child Day today. I suppose you deserve a day to be celebrated if you're the middle. 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I get celebrated pretty much every day, right? Not really.

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Kansas City's Best Country Variety 94.1 KFKF with Carrie Underwood, who performed at her church this past Sunday. It's always amazing when she does that, but just imagine being a normal person at church on Sunday, and there goes Carrie Underwood putting on a free concert. Pretty amazing. Here's Jacob Hackworth for you now. What took you so long?

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Kansas City's best country variety, 94.1 KFKF after 11 on this Wednesday night. Closer to clocking out if you're working the night shift. If you're not working, just chilling. I appreciate you listening tonight with Bailey Zimmerman.

94.1 KFKF. These guys are going to be here September 10th at T-Mobile Center. Going to be a fun show with the Zac Brown Band. Our Summer of Freedom continues with Chicken Fried.

94.1 KFKF. That's Shane Prophet. Long live country. You remember when Morgan Wallen posted on Instagram, "Get me to God's country," after he was in New York City for Saturday Night Live? It always reminds me of this song. It's Blake Shelton on 94.1 KFKF.

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Kansas City's best country variety, 94.1 KFKF. It's Erica J. I am getting out of here. Have a great rest of your Wednesday night. I will be back in here tomorrow at 7. So I'll talk to you then. Leaving you with Flatland Cowboy.

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0: time zone am I on? What country am I in?
1: It doesn't matter. It's 5 o'clock somewhere.
0: It's always on 5 in Margaritaville, come to think of it.
1: I heard that.
0: You've been there, haven't you?
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I saw the old man's face. Front page obituary. He was a millionaire. He left his fortune to some guy he barely knew. His kids were mad as hell.

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1: What's happened here is Democrats cannot get a majority in the House or the Senate or the governor's mansion. And so they've found this. Missouri has a very liberal citizens initiative plan where they get enough signatures in Kansas City and St. Louis, and they can get one of these things on the ballot. And if they get 50% plus one vote, the amendment goes on the Constitution. Missouri has over 100 amendments to the Constitution.
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0: That is Josh Ross. This is 94.1 KFKF, Kansas City's best country variety. 78 degrees as you roll out this morning. Another 100-degree day is possible, although we got some, like, rain at our house yesterday. It got a little overcast. Maybe it didn't hit 100 yesterday. Maybe we'll be okay. Maybe we're not all going to die. Tonight, clear skies down to 80. Tomorrow, sunshine in 99. They won't even go to triple digits. 99 on Saturday, and Sunday, partly sunny, up to 93. 78 degrees now in KF country. This is the Dale Carter Morning Show on 94.1 KFKF, and it's going to be a big day, huge day. 8 o'clock this morning, we're going to reveal the first big show coming back to Arrowhead Stadium in 2027. We had no concerts there this year, and we knew it was coming for years with the FIFA World Cup. Football took over our football stadium, and we couldn't even do a concert because of football. Well, now the concerts are coming back. We'll tell you coming up here at 8 o'clock straight up who it's going to be, who they are going to be. More than one. So it's going to be a lot of fun. That is coming up. Today is also Left-Handers Day. This is a day that people like me, you know, we circle on the calendar with our left hand because we use the left hand. And it's not really something I ever thought about. You know, people ask me when I was in school, did they try and get me to write with the right hand? They really didn't. It just naturally fell to the left. And I've gone through all the struggles that left-handed people go through. You know, I had to have the special desk because every desk in the room, except for like two, is made for the right-handed person. When you write on that desk and you write with a pencil, you get the lead down the side of your hand. There's all kinds of drawbacks to being left-handed, but it's just something I've lived with. And it's weird, too, because when I played Little League Baseball, as far as I got, right, I bat right-handed. As horrible as I play golf, I swing right-handed, but I write with the left hand. And everybody's like, well, maybe you do better if you play golf left-handed. And that just feels weird, right? You try it. If you're right-handed, try a left-handed swing. It just feels weird, and that's what's going on there. Maybe this could be the premise. Think about this. For a brand new reality show, why not?
1: From the producers who brought you pointless dating shows about billionaires, strangers getting married, people dating in pods, naked people dating, and whatever the heck Love is Blind is, comes reality television's newest sensation, Left for Love.
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3: I'm so attracted to you.
1: 20 left-handed singles, one luxury mansion, and absolutely no reason this shouldn't be a reality show.
3: I love being around you.
1: These contestants aren't looking for money. They're not even necessarily looking for true love. They're simply looking for someone with the same dominant hand. Someone who won't ask why they hold pencils so weird. And someone who won't assume they can successfully use a pair of scissors.
3: That's something I could see myself doing anywhere in the world.
1: Experience the magic and the epic soul-crushing boredom as these left-handed hopefuls go on romantic dates and determine once and for all whether two people can build an entire relationship based primarily on which hand they use to open a bag of chips.
4: I think today is like my favorite day that I've had since I've been here.
1: And if you think this is a ridiculous premise for a dating show, ask yourself, have you actually seen television lately? Exactly. Left for Love. Premiering tonight, just in time for International Left-Handers Day. Because apparently, this is where we're at now.
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0: That's just wrong. 94.1 KFKF. I gotta go wash my brain out now. Randy Travis, on the other hand, or the left hand.

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I can't love you anymore. 94.1 KFKF, Kansas City's best country variety. 529, Dale Carter Morning Show. Have you looked at your Powerball ticket yet? Well, let me save you the trouble. Sing along if you know the words.

0: Yeah. Well, I didn't win. You didn't win. Maybe you call one of your relatives in Illinois. Maybe they were the winner. There was one ticket sold for $1.04 billion. Here are the numbers. They are 4, 26, 66, 67, 69, and the Powerball was 9. One ticket match sold in Illinois. There were 5 match winners. Nowhere close. Arizona, California, Florida, Massachusetts, and North Carolina. So it resets. Looking at my own ticket, once again, I got no numbers. No numbers. No numbers matched. How can I do that time after time after time? Why do I do this?
1: When you have a problem, it helps to talk to people with the same problem.
2: My name's Doug, and I didn't win the lottery jackpot.
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4: No crap.
2: Doug.
1: We're Lottery Losers Anonymous, a support group for people addicted to thinking they actually had a shot.
2: Is there anyone else who knows what I'm going through?
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0: 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Tonight, clear down to 80, 99 tomorrow, 99 Saturday, and partly sunny, 93. We'll get a break in the heat on Sunday, 78 now in KF country. Lawyers for the man accused of killing conservative personality Charlie Kirk want the death penalty taken off the table. I'm sure they do. In a newly filed motion, they asked the judge to strike the aggravating factor that makes Tyler Robinson eligible for capital punishment in Utah. The defense argues that the state has failed to provide probable cause that Robinson knowingly created a great risk of death to another other than Charlie Kirk. Is that the I had good aim defense? I'm not quite sure what they're going for there. Remember the name Andrea Cothran? Well, she was sentenced yesterday to life in prison with a chance for parole after 25 years. Convicted in May of first-degree murder. In that incident, Fairway Officer Jonah Oswald, I'm sure we remember him, he was killed by Shannon Marshall after police were led on a chase through Johnson County. That was like 3 years ago. Marshall, by the way, was killed during that incident. Cothran has been convicted for murdering someone else other than the officer in that incident. Chiefs wide receiver Rashee Rice reflecting on his recent jail stay, talking to reporters for the first time about his 30-day stint for a probation violation. Rice called the experience a reality check. We could hope. Chiefs open the preseason Saturday afternoon. They'll host the Rams at Arrowhead Stadium. Just getting started here on the Friday Eve show. First of three great throwbacks takes us into the Y2 Country Collection for a country star coming to town next month. Yep, there's the tease for you. Jackie's got the nitty-gritty from Music City, and it's a special day on the calendar. They're all special, and we highlight it all. We get it in next and squeeze it in before 6 on KFKF.
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11: 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We're going to roll the clock back to August 13, 2011. The Zac Brown Band had the number one song in the country. Zac and the band are going to be here along with Brothers Osborne September 10th at T-Mobile Center, singing with the late Jimmy Buffett on this one, Knee Deep. Number one today back in 2011, and of course still playing in KF Country.

0: Kansas City's best country variety, 94.1 KFKF, knee deep from the Zach Brown Band with Jimmy Buffett. That was number one today back in 2011. And with all the concerts coming to Morton Amphitheater, don't forget the air-conditioned T-Mobile Center. That's where Zach and the Brothers Osborne will be on September 10th. Still some tickets available for that show. I'm pretty sure we'll be giving them away before you know it. 82 degrees on our way to sunshine, perhaps another triple-digit heat day today. And the heat index will be a whole lot worse, so take all the precautions you normally do. Drink lots of water. That's what they mean when they stay hydrated. Don't drink alcohol. That just dries you out. Then take care of the elderly. Don't leave your kids in the car. Take care of the pets. Just use common sense, right? Everything that your grandmother told you when you were growing up, put that into practice today and you'll be fine. Tonight down to 80, 99 tomorrow, 99 Saturday, and Sunday partly sunny up to 93. Maybe a little break in the heat. 82 now in KF country. Some kids going back to school. We sent the first ones back yesterday. We'll send even more back today on the Kansas side. We'll have a little fun with that coming in the next half hour. Travis Kelce spoke to reporters at Chiefs camp yesterday and maybe gave us a little insight into the wedding night. You won't want to miss that. That's coming up at 6:30. And then I'm doing something for St. Jude on Saturday where I'm going to get wet. You don't even have to be there. Just $5 of your own money will help me get wet. And the kids at St. Jude are going to reap all the rewards. What does all that mean? I don't know what I get myself into sometimes, but we'll talk about that coming up at about 6:45. All that coming next hour. First, we have Jackie Lucky standing by with the nitty-gritty from Music City. Get a new Kia with lifetime oil changes and tire rotations at Bob Site Independence Kia. Trust their tradition, and that's no BS. Jackie, good morning.
1: Good morning, Dale.
0: I noticed from your notes here that you were about to let the cat out of the bag a little early. We can't do that. The big announcement for Arrowhead Stadium for 2027 can't happen until 8 o'clock.
1: All right. I'm terrible with secrets, so I'll just not say anything.
0: You? I mean, I'm the guy, it's like, you know, tell a friend or tell Dale. I mean, he'll tell everybody. And I've kept this secret.
1: Well, and you teased us a while ago that we would have something about Arrowhead. Yeah. So you've known this for a while.
0: I know.
1: So good job keeping the secret.
0: Crazy.
1: Morgan Wallen and Ella Langley have been friends since she first opened for him 3 years ago. And even though she's selling out her own shows, she still joined him on his latest tour. Morgan recently sharing how he had a front row seat watching her chase her dream in the beginning, stating she truly deserves it.
0: Can you imagine if Morgan Wallen and Ella Langley were the announcement at 8 o'clock that they're going to play Arrowhead Stadium? Wouldn't that be something?
1: How many nights could they sell out at Arrowhead?
0: It's not them, by the way.
1: Don't! We're almost a month away from Riley Green making his judging debut on The Voice, but he did have some time recently to purchase a guitar on Facebook Marketplace and even pick it up. A man from Florida posted a Gibson J45 acoustic guitar on the platform, and somehow Riley found it and bought it.
0: There you go, ladies. You want to get Riley to show up at your house, put something up on Facebook Marketplace that he wants.
1: My husband would probably get really mad, but we've got lots of guitars we can
0: sing. Look at you. There you go.
1: We love to spill the tea, and it looks like the band Perry has some to share. Last year, Kimberly and her husband announced that going forward, the two of them would be known as the band Perry. But Neil Perry, the brother, recently telling how his sister wanted her better half to join the band and replace their other brother, and he wasn't okay with that, so Kimberly fired him.
0: I was really trying to, you know, follow that along there, and all I could think of is the cartoon series on Netflix, F is for Family.
1: Oh, isn't family great? And finally, remember Andy Griggs, the singer who gave us You Won't Ever Be Lonely, celebrating his birthday today. I'm Jackie Lucky, back tomorrow with more news and dish from Nashville for KF Country.
2: It's August 13th, the greatest day ever. On the 13th of August, 1899, macabre master of movie making, Alfred Hitchcock is born. The scene at his delivery was an unusual one, as his mother had vertigo. A man with binoculars was watching through the rear window, the midwife went psycho, and Hitchcock himself was attacked by a bird. Have a great August 13th, the greatest day ever.
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0: KF, Kansas City's best country writing. Did I mention we're going to have a big announcement, concert announcement for Arrowhead 2027 coming up at 8 o'clock? Did I mention that? Well, that's happening about 2 hours from right now on KFKF. 81 degrees on our way to sunshine. Might hit triple digits today. Tonight, clear skies down to 80. Sunshine 99 tomorrow, 99 on Saturday. That just sounds cooler, doesn't it? Sunday, a little bit cooler yet. Partly sunny up to 93. 81 now in KF country. Under the category of what? What? What happened here? Iran says the Strait of Hormuz will stay closed until the U.S., that would be us, accepts all of its conditions. Iranian authorities made the claim on Wednesday after the president said the U.S. had total control of the oil shipping lane. Both sides are calling for reparations from the other side. What happened here? Justice Department says nearly a dozen people have been arrested accused of running a massive sham marriage scheme involving Chinese nationals. Attorney General Todd Blanche says the suspects arranged over 1,000 fake marriages going back to 2016, pairing Chinese citizens with Americans who were allegedly paid up to $100,000 to pose as spouses. The dreadful Royals season continues. They got swept by the Dodgers, 4-2 losers last night in L.A. Daniel Lynch, the fourth, allowed 3 runs on 3 hits. He got pulled in the 3rd inning. And then you know what our bullpen's like. The Royals have dropped 4 in a row. They've fallen to 24 games under 500. And this was their 73rd loss of the season, if you're counting. Off day today, then a weekend series with the Angels in Anaheim. That starts tomorrow night. And thankfully, there are only 40 games left, and football season is so close, you could taste it. Friday's pretty close, too. This is Friday Eve, and Steve Parker's going to be gone for a bit on a sabbatical in Japan visiting his son. I think that's pretty cool. Damian Jones standing by. He's got your first look at traffic from the Sky Cruiser.
1: 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Down in Grandview, watching a crash in the left and center lanes, I-49 northbound on 150 Highway, and that's got a backup going to 163rd. Heavy in the overnight road work, I-29 southbound between 635 and North Oak Traffic Way. Olathe, watch out for a stall on the right shoulder, I-35 southbound at Santa Fe. 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

0: I love this line.
1: A good old boy.
0: You would too, man, if you got to do this. I mean, you know, getting up at 1:45 in the morning, that takes some getting used to. But the fun part is right here. I love this show. 6:16, Dale Carter Morning Show. Good morning. We've almost made it to Friday. Hot weather continues, but we've made it to August, and you know what that means.
2: It's the most wonderful time of the year.
0: It's back to school time. Yes!
2: With the kids to the bed.

0: Yeah. And we're focusing on the Kansas side. Missouri side, you still have time on your hands. Yesterday, we sent the first kids back. Today, we're sending more kids back from Blue Valley, Baser, Linwood, Lansing, Bonner Springs / Edwardsville, Eudora, Gardner, Edgerton, KCK, Lawrence, Olathe, Shawnee Mission, Turner, Piper, and Lewisburg. Some of those kids from some of those districts went back yesterday. They do it in phases on the Kansas side. On the Missouri side, it's pretty much like, you know what? It's your day. Go to school. So if you heard your town's name mentioned there, at least some of your kids are going back to school. As far as the Missouri side, you still have time on your hands. Next week is the launch for the Missouri schools. So hopefully the Kansas parents have done all their shopping. Missouri, you're now on the clock.
1: 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So before your kids work out their math problems, you'll need to work out a math problem of your own. 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

0: Travis Parmalee. 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There's a rumor going around town that Arrowhead Stadium is going to be back for concerts in 2027. And I'm going to confirm that rumor at 8 o'clock this morning. You won't want to miss that. The football people have left the building. Football is done, and now it's football season. And they got it all ready to go again. They got the lines on the field. They got the goalposts up and everything. So there will be football on Saturday afternoon. Probably not great football. It's the first preseason game. You won't see Patrick Mahomes, more than likely. And you won't see a lot of starters. They're kicking the rust off, deciding who's going to be on the 2026 Chiefs team. I think a couple of people are locks for the team. Patrick Mahomes is one. Travis Kelce is also probably a lock for making this team. And in case you haven't heard, he got married in the off season. Pretty high profile wedding too.
1: It was a fun off season, man. Wedding was the best night of my life, and I appreciate everybody who came out and celebrated and had fun with us. And that's about all I really got from that night. It was a crazy night. It was full of a lot of celebration, but it's football, baby. It's kind of cool to be able to live out my childhood dream of being in that venue and, the mecca of all sports venues, being able to get married in there. Can't thank, the owners of MSG for allowing us to get the opportunity to do that, knowing that we wanted a private event and everything. So it was perfect. And the AC was cooking, baby. That was the best part.
0: You weren't supposed to go below 78 degrees. That's what Mom Donnie says in New York. And I don't know if you caught this in the clip. He says hanging out with his friends at Madison Square Garden, that's about all he got out of that night. Really? Well, sorry to hear that. But will Madison Square Garden weddings now become a thing?
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0: All right, so we got Taylor Swift married off. Okay, blah, blah, blah. How about Ella Langley? Hmm? Oh, yeah. I'm an Ella fella, by the way.

0: Now, they tell me it's not going to hurt. I'm just going to get, like, buckets of water dumped on me. And it's for a great cause. It's for the kids at St. Jude. What is going on there? Well, I'll explain it all coming up at 6:45 on 94.1 KFK. If only Ella Langley were there and she had on the white T-shirt and all that. I might need a cold shower. So we'll get to all of that. Second of three great throwbacks on the way next. Today is Left-Handers Day. I happen to be left-handed. So we'll hear from a country star who is also left-handed with the next throwback. All that just ahead. First, let's find out what's in front of you. Damian Jones in for Steve Parker in the Sky Cruiser.
1: 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Checking down at Grandview, and looks like crews are wrapping up the overnight road work. Left and center lanes, I-49 northbound approaching 150 Highway. 35 northbound's got a 17-minute run going from Olathe downtown, 6 minutes dropping south from the I-35-29 merge, and 15 minutes driving west from Blue Springs. It's getting hot out there. 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I'm Damian Jones in the Security Bank of Kansas City Sky Cruiser on 94.1 KFKF.
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10: Oh, well, so much for 8 o'clock, right? It was not my fault. I didn't do it. So if you heard it, you heard it. And if not, we're just going to keep pointing you toward 8 o'clock this morning. 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

are many country stars who are left-handed as well. They say that pretty creative people are left-handed, right? Yeah. So we'll just leave that out there from one left-handed person to another. Here's Martina McBride, a two-week number one from back in 2001. She also a lefty. That's what we are. 94.1. This is KF Country.

My buddy Felix just wrote me and he said, all babies are born right-handed, but the best of us overcome it. Think about that for a second. 6:45. It is 6:45. I'm in a goofy mood, really goofy mood. We're going to play Guess the Baseball Movie for Tim McGraw tickets. It ties into Left-Handed Day, and why not? Because Tim's dad was the great Tug McGraw, pitcher for the Phillies, and he was left-handed. So if you can guess the baseball movie, you'll get a chance to go see Tim McGraw next Friday night. So Under the Water, that is where I will be on Saturday at 1 o'clock. My friend Rebecca Benton put this thing together. It's called Soak a Star, and it is going on from 9:30 to 1:30 in my adopted hometown of Blue Springs. All In Physical Therapy is where it is. It's right behind Sarda Barbecue, if you know that area, Rotary Park. All In Physical Therapy is right behind all that stuff on the left on Vesper. You don't even have to be there. Here is the deal. You can pay $5. And for $5, they'll fill up a bucket of water and I guess dump it on my head. I haven't been given the exact...

0: exact schematic of how this is going to work, but it is Soak a Star for the kids at St. Jude, $5 for a bucket. And I am trailing all the other quote-unquote stars here. So the best way to do this, as I understand it, is go to Venmo at Rebecca-Benton-13. All of that is in the flyer, by the way, that's on Facebook. At Rebecca-Benton-13. Put in $5 for a bucket of water. Make sure you put my name on it so they know whose head to dump it on. And I will be there. My half hour. These are done in 30-minute increments. My half hour will be 1 to 1:30 on Saturday. Should be good and hot by then. And you ladies, I'm going to be wearing a white T-shirt. Down. Down. It supports St. Jude Children's Research Hospital and Bags of Fun KC. I'm not even quite sure what that is. But donate, pick the star you want to splash, hopefully me, and send a bucket, and I will be ready. I will be prepared for all of that. So what I'm probably going to do, just to tie all this together, is to repost the Soak a Star thing, that the little flyer that Rebecca gave me. I've never done anything like this before. I don't know that she's ever done anything like this before, but we want it to be a big success, raising a lot of money for the kids at St. Jude, $5 at a time. I am prepared. I've got my mask. I've got my snorkel. I might even bring flippers. Could be a flipper kind of a thing. Brad Water.
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0: Burge at 94.1 KFKF, Kansas City's best country variety. Just past 7 o'clock, we'll call that 7:01. We have a revised forecast. I think you'll like it. 81 is where we start. They've taken 100 off the table. Now it's going to be 99 today. So just that close. Tonight, clear skies down to 80, and we've also revised some other highs. Sunshine 96 tomorrow, 96 on Saturday, and Sunday partly sunny, just 86. We'll definitely enjoy that. 81 degrees now in KF country. This case just fascinates me. Lawyers for the man accused of killing conservative Charlie Kirk want the death penalty off the table. Of course they do. In a newly filed motion, they asked the judge to strike the aggravating factor that makes Tyler Robinson eligible for capital punishment in Utah. The defense argues that the state has failed to provide probable cause that Robinson knowingly created a great risk of death to another other than Charlie Kirk. So are they admitting he killed Charlie Kirk? Are they using the "I have really good aim" defense so nobody else was in danger? I just don't get that. One of the Kansas City area's largest school districts facing a budget deficit, Shawnee Mission School District facing a $5.5 million budget shortfall. District officials say student class sizes are not impacted for now, but the district can't rely on cash reserves to fill funding gaps and cover teacher pay raises forever. So there you go. The 2026 World Cup may be over, but one area school district is working to grow soccer locally. Kansas City Public Schools launching a new Soccer at Schools program. The program, backed by U.S. Soccer and Bank of America, is designed to give physical education teachers the skills to teach the game. There's skill to teaching this game? Really? Seriously? Is that right? I thought it was just like, hey, you, we're throwing a ball in there, kicking around, and maybe you hit the thing with the net on it. It's like a gym activity. I'm never going to believe it's a sport, but that's just me, just my opinion. We're going to roll on. We'll roll on with traffic now. In fact, Steve is gone. Steve would agree with me, by the way. Damian Jones is in for Steve in the KFKF Sky Cruiser.
1: 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Doing pretty good all around the KC Metro with no accidents. Independence, want to watch out for a stall on the right shoulder. 70 westbound ramp to Lee Summit Road. Heavy in the road work on 70 eastbound between the Bend and Jackson curves. Got a 13-minute drive going from the Grandview Triangle to downtown. 12 minutes driving east from Kansas Speedway. 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
15: 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I'm Jason Aldean, and this is KF Country.

day, Potts Farm was a place to go. Load a truck up, hit the dirt road. Jumped the barbed wire, spread the word. Light the bonfire and call the girls. King and the can and the Marlboro man. Jack and Jim were a few good men. Where you learn how to kiss and cuss and fight too. Better watch out for the boys in blue. And all this small town, he said, she said. Ain't it funny how rumors spread? 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Man, that talk is getting old. You better mind your business, man. Watch your mouth. For I have to knock that loud mouth out. I'm tired of talking, man. Y'all ain't listening. Them old days.

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At 8 o'clock, we have the first big announcement for Arrowhead in 2027. Gee, I wonder who that would be. If you were listening a little earlier, maybe we jumped the gun on telling you. It wasn't my fault. I'm just going to tell you that. It wasn't my fault. If you haven't heard yet, I will give you the details coming up at 8 o'clock like we were supposed to on KFKF. One concert we know about, it's Tim McGraw, of course, next Friday at Morton Amphitheater. How would you like to win some tickets to see Tim McGraw right now? If you can guess the baseball movie. Now, you can't even get a trifecta, not even a Daily Double on this. Because the voice isn't credited and there is no character. So you just have to give me the title of the baseball movie. There's a reason behind all of this, as there usually is. 816-394-9400. I will play a clip from this movie. Tell me what the movie is. Be caller 10 doing it. And you'll be going to Tim McGraw next Friday at Morton Amphitheater. By the way, it's Left-Hander's Day. Did you know that? And did you know that Tim McGraw's dad, the late Tug McGraw, was a left-handed pitcher? I'm telling you, this show ties together all the time, and sometimes I don't even try. Okay, here comes a clip. Listen carefully. That's all you get. 816-394-9400. Give me the movie that is from. Be the 10th caller doing it, and you'll be a big winner today at KFKF. Free and easy down the road we go. That is the plan every morning. Sometimes we hit big potholes. Sometimes hubcaps go flying off. But today, so far, knock on linoleum, is going okay. Here's Dierks Bentley now.

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1: Okay, today it's Guess the Baseball Movie, and here comes the clip for you again. That's all you get out of that. We go back to the phones. Hi, you're on KFKF. Who are you?
2: Andrea.
1: Andrea, what town do you live in?
2: I live in Eudora.
1: Okay, Andrea from Eudora. We're doing a baseball movie here. Do you know the movie that that clip is from?
2: I do. That's Field of Dreams.
1: It is Field of Dreams, yes. And that voice is... go ahead.
2: Oh, I just said woohoo.
1: Yeah, woohoo. That's good stuff. That voice is uncredited, so we don't know who said that line, right? And there was no character other than the voice. But it is from Field of Dreams. And for knowing that, you've got tickets for Tim McGraw next Friday night at Morton Amphitheater.
2: Yay! Thank you so much.
1: It's going to be a fun time. Of course, the Field of Dreams game that they play every year at that field in Dyersville, Iowa, is coming up tonight. The Philadelphia Phillies, Tug McGraw's old team, see, it all ties together. They play the Minnesota Twins. See, I put thought into this show, Andrea. I just want you to know that.
2: I'm very proud of you.
1: Thank you very much. I like to hear that. It makes up for not hearing from my mother those words years ago. So there you go. So, hey, what station plays Kansas City's best country variety?
2: KFKF.
1: And one final bonus question for you. What crop were they growing in the Field of Dreams?
2: Corn.
1: Corn!

0: tying into the Field of Dreams. I just love putting this show together. What's the old popcorn that used to, it was like as much fun to make as it is to eat? That's kind of how this show is. It's as much fun to make as it is to eat. I know that doesn't exactly fit, so we'll just move right along here. The third of three great throwbacks is on the way. The number one song from today in 1994. Jackie's got the nitty gritty from Music City. And a little salve for all of us who did not win Powerball. That would be everybody but one. First, let's get an update on traffic. Damien is in for Steve in the KFKF Sky Cruiser.
1: 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Out in Blue Springs, got a stalled semi with the flashers on. Right lane, 70 eastbound approaching the Woods Chapel Road exit. Looking a bit heavy on 70 westbound between Manchester Traffic Lane 23rd and load up in the road work on 70 eastbound between the Bend and Jackson curves. 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

0: Nicely done. John Michael Montgomery, two-week number one run, starting on this day back in 1994. 744, 16 to get there by 8 o'clock, 81 degrees on our way up to 99 today. Tonight, clear down to 80, 96 tomorrow and Saturday. Then Sunday, partly sunny, will drop down to 86. It'll feel like fall. 81 degrees now in KF country, sending more of our kids back to school. We'll have some fun with that coming up here in the next half hour. And Ella Langley, she is on fire. And every celebrity wants to get a little piece of that. Matthew McConaughey coming up at about 8:40 from last night's Fallon show. If you missed that, we've got that for you coming up. First, before we do anything else, Jackie standing by with the nitty-gritty from Music City. Got a new Kia with lifetime oil changes and tire rotations at Bobsite Independence Kia. Trust their tradition, and that's no BS. Jackie, good morning.
1: Good morning, Dale.
2: I noticed from your notes here that you were about to let the cat out of the bag a little early. We can't do that. The big announcement for Arrowhead Stadium for 2027 can't happen until 8 o'clock.
1: All right. I'm terrible with secrets, so I'll just not say anything.
2: You? I mean, I'm the guy, it's like, you know, tell a friend or tell Dale. I mean, he'll tell everybody. And I've kept this secret.
1: Well, and you teased us a while ago that we would have something about Arrowhead. Yeah. So you've known this for a while.
2: I know.
1: So good job keeping the secret.
2: Crazy.
1: Morgan Wallen and Ella Langley have been friends since she first opened for him 3 years ago. And even though she's selling out her own shows, she still joined him on his latest tour. Morgan recently sharing how he had a front row seat watching her chase her dream in the beginning, stating she truly deserves it.
2: Can you imagine if Morgan Wallen and Ella Langley were the announcement at 8 o'clock that they're going to play Arrowhead Stadium? Wouldn't that be something?
1: And how many nights could they sell out at Arrowhead?
2: It's not them, by the way.
1: We're almost a month away from Riley Green making his judging debut on The Voice, but he did have some time recently to purchase a guitar on Facebook Marketplace and even pick it up. A man from Florida posted a Gibson J45 acoustic guitar on the platform, and somehow Riley found it and bought it.
2: There you go, ladies. You want to get Riley to show up at your house, put something up on Facebook Marketplace.

0: once.
1: My husband probably get really mad, but we've got lots of guitars we can
0: spill. Oh, look at you. There you go.
1: We love to spill the tea, and it looks like the band Perry has some to share. Last year, Kimberly and her husband announced that going forward, the two of them would be known as the band Perry. But Neil Perry, the brother, recently telling how his sister wanted her better half to join the band and replace their other brother, and he wasn't okay with that, so Kimberly fired him.
0: I was really trying to, you know, follow that along there, and all I could think of is the cartoon series on Netflix, F is for Family.
1: Isn't Family great? And finally, remember Andy Griggs, the singer who gave us You Won't Ever Be Lonely, celebrating his birthday today. I'm Jackie Lucky, back tomorrow with more news at Dish from Nashville for KF Country.
0: Yeah, if you haven't heard yet, there was one Powerball ticket sold in Illinois for $1.04 billion, right? There were five match five winners. Nowhere close to here. Arizona, California, Florida, Massachusetts, and North Carolina. And I just matched it. The numbers are 4, 26, 66, 67, 69. And the Powerball is 9. And, of course, I buy one just so that you can say you did. And my numbers are 10, 30, 51, 53, 57, and a Powerball of 16, which means I didn't match any of the numbers. They should give out a prize for that. I mean, how often can you not match any of the numbers, right? So you, me, everybody we know, we didn't win $1 billion. So we got to go on with life.
2: I did.

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0: some things, like maybe we should have country shows at Arrowhead Stadium again. You know, they didn't have them at all this year. We knew it was coming for years. You know, the soccer thing. Football at the stadium, so no concerts. Well, now football is back coming up Saturday with the Chiefs taking on the Rams in the first preseason game. And in 2027, concerts are coming back. Luke Combs, that's the first major concert announcement for 2027. He'll be at Arrowhead Stadium on Saturday, May 15th. Next year for his My Kinda Saturday Night Tour. It's going to be a huge night of country. Treaty Oak Revival, fresh off being at the Stampede this year. They're going to be there. Newcomer Avery Anna, Wyatt McCubbin, I think I'm saying that right, and Shenandoah. All right. So all the details are now up at KFKF.com. Perhaps we jumped the gun earlier. These things happen. But now officially we can tell you that Luke Combs will be at Arrowhead Stadium on Saturday, May 15th. And we'll have chances for you to win tickets very soon on KFKF. 83 degrees on our way to sunshine and 99. Tonight, clear skies down to 80, 96 tomorrow and Saturday. Sunday, partly sunny and cooler. 86 will be the high temperature. Temperature 83 now in KF country. I read this first story, and I did not serve in the military. I'll say that first, because I don't know what you guys and gals go through, but this just kind of hit me the wrong way, and I wonder what you who did serve think about this. This is the story written by our wonderful Wire NBC News. A record-breaking deployment at sea reportedly creating a mental health crisis aboard a U.S. aircraft carrier. About 5,000 sailors and Marines have been on board the USS Abraham Lincoln since November, partly because of the war with Iran, and family members say there have been multiple attempts by some sailors to jump overboard. Democrat Senator Chris Blumenthal of Connecticut sent a letter to Secretary of War Pete Hegseth requesting further details about the deployment and the concerns it has been raising. Now, I did read history books. I know about World War II. That took like 4.5 years. So, I don't know. Maybe it's just me. Rescuers in Western Colombia are racing against the clock this morning, mindful of the vital 72-hour survival window. Death toll from Monday's catastrophic magnitude 7.4 earthquake has risen to 265, nearly 500 still missing. International search teams on the ground using heavy equipment to dig through flattened buildings in the hardest-hit cities. Speaking of hard hit, the Royals, just woeful this year, got swept by the Dodgers. The finale was 4-2 last night in L.A. Daniel Lynch, the fourth, allowing 3 runs on 3 hits, got pulled in the third inning. The Royals have dropped 4 in a row now. They've fallen to 24 games under 500, and that was, if you're keeping track, their 73rd loss of the season. Off day today, then a weekend series with the Angels in Anaheim starting tomorrow night, and there are just 40 games left. Football season starts. Did we mention that? And not football. Football season is back. Damian Jones is with us. He's in the KFKF Sky Cruiser.
1: 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Got a handful of stalls off in the shoulders out of the way, and 70 westbound's all bunched up from 23rd all the way to the southeast corner of downtown. Heavy push southbound 35 from Armored Teuton Highway getting across the Kibon Bridge. Bumper to bumper, 435 westbound between the Grandview Triangle and State Line Road, and bunched up heading north on I-35 from 87th all the way to Shawnee Mission Parkway. 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

0: Gary Allen's going to be at Morton Amphitheater opening for Parker McCollum. That is September 12th. That is the rescheduled date. Remember Parker's wife, they were on baby watch and all that, so they had to reschedule from July 31st. And so they are going to be there on September 12th at Morton Amphitheater. Coming up on 8:20 at KFKF, and another big group of kids went back to school today.
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0: Okay, the way Kansas does it, Missouri goes back to school next week. The way Kansas does it, in most cases, they break it up. Some of the kids go on one day, some go on the other day. So some of these names are going to sound familiar with what we did yesterday. But kids are going back today in Blue Valley, Baser, Linwood, Lansing, Bonner Springs slash Edwardsville, Eudora, Gardner, Edgerton, KCK, Lawrence, Olathe, Shawnee Mission, Turner, Piper, and Lewisburg. So there you go. You folks on the Missouri side, you're on deck. Your kids go back next week. We got more Kansas kids to send back even tomorrow and really all the way through the week. And then we'll get the Missouri kids back. And everybody should be back in school by August 26th. Back to school time is here at KFKF.

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4: I went to high school with a guy just like him. His name was Earl Simpson, and I think when we were in high school, he was like 25, and he reeked of marijuana. I wonder whatever happened to Earl Simpson.

Kansas City's best country variety, 94.1 KFKF, leaving the night on. That is Sam Hunt. It is 8:30 and still to come. If you watched Jimmy Fallon, The Tonight Show last night, you can jump a little bit ahead of me here. But everybody wants a piece of Ella Langley, even Matthew McConaughey. Hands off. I'm the Ella fella here. I know there's a bunch. And she gave it to me. So there you go. Take that. We'll replay for you what happened last night on The Tonight Show and then give you something in the words of Rocky the Flying Squirrel, something you'll really like. That's coming up. First, let's get one last look at traffic. Damian Jones is in the KFKF Sky Cruiser.

0: And the show was going so well. It really was. What happened to the little traffic music that we have? Where the heck is that? Ed, get in here and help me out. Let's see. Maybe I can find it on my own. Right. There we go. Now, Damian Jones is in the KFKF Sky Cruiser. This is called Take Two, or as sometimes we say, a hubcap went flying down I-29.
1: 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Looking around the KC Metro, and currently we have no accidents, got a handful of stalls off in the shoulders out of the way, but we're definitely seeing a lot of slow spots as some of the eastbounds bunched up in the road work between the Bend and Jackson curves, bumper to bumper I-35 southbound from 635 down past 67, stopping and going to westbound 435 between the Grandview Triangle and State Line Road, and heavy southbound 35 getting across the Kibbon Bridge. 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

0: Morgan Wallen, more than my hometown at 94.1 KFKF, Kansas City's best country variety, 842. 18 to get there by 9 o'clock. Fellow left-handed person Ed Walker will be in next with a midday show. Today is National Left-Handers Day. In fact, it might even be International Left-Handers Day because which hand you use does not know any border. I mean, there are 7 billion people on the planet, and they say like 10% of the population is left-handed. So there's a lot of us out there. Maybe not as many as you right-handed people, but it's our day, so don't rain on the parade here. Speaking of raining on the parade, last night, Matthew McConaughey, is he still running for governor of Texas? I had heard he was getting into politics. Who would want to get into politics these days? Anyway, Matthew McConaughey was on The Tonight Show last night on NBC, Jimmy Fallon's show, and for some reason, he felt the need to channel Ella Langley. Now, I'm an Ella fella. I'm an Ella fella, and I saw her first, my friend. Yeah. So she gave me a t-shirt. Did she give you a t-shirt? And I didn't even butcher her song like you did last night on The Tonight Show. Check this out.
1: Just when I thought I got him to fall in love with Tennessee.
0: I mean, this is terrible.

0: I just can't.
1: Now here's something we hope you'll really like.
0: How about the real deal? Ella Langley, who gave me my Ella Fella t-shirt. So there you go. Doesn't take much to cement my feelings. Ed Walker's next. Have a fantastic day. We'll do this again tomorrow, the Friday edition. Just

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know you're in KF country. You hear that man right there. George Strait and All My Exes Live in Texas. Good morning, Ted Walker. Well, now we know. Luke Combs, he gonna be here next year. Arrowhead gonna be great. Here's Be By You in KF country.

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That goes Jordan Davis on Kansas City's Best Country Variety, 94.1 KFK. If I hear he's working on some new music, that's always good to hear. Good morning, it's Ed Walker. Zach Brown, of course, he'll be here with Brothers Osborne September 10th, T-Mobile Center. Made the big Luke Combs announcement this morning with Dale Carter. He'll be here May 15th at Arrowhead. Tim McGraw will be here on the 21st at Morton Amphitheater. Your chance to win tickets coming up about 12:15 with the Mindbender. So stay close. It's Homegrown, Zach Brown Bands and KF Country.

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24: Got a pretty quick warm-up happening right now, and it's going to be, once again, another hot day for us with a high around 99. The heat index feeling like 110 or slightly above. That's one of the reasons an extreme heat warning is in effect. Tonight's low dips to 79, 99 on Friday. I'm meteorologist Dan Holliday in the DM Injury Law Weather Center.
25: Thanks a lot, Dan. We are already warming up. 83 now in Liberty, 85 in Belton, 84 in Platte City, and here in the heart of Westport at 94.1 KFKF. It's 85 degrees. It doesn't feel like the world's on fire yet, but it will later on today. Here's Nate Smith in KF Country.

Kansas City's best country variety, 94.1 KFK. I think it was Tricia Yearwood. 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

Kansas City's best country variety, 94.1 KFKF. 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
11: Got a pretty quick warm-up happening right now, and it's going to be, once again, another hot day for us with a high around 99. The heat index feeling like 110 or slightly above. That's one of tonight's low dips to 79, 99 on Friday. I'm meteorologist Ann Holliday in the DM Injury Law Weather Center.
18: All right, thanks a lot, Dan. 88 now in Gladstone, 88 in Gardner, Grain Valley. You're at 87, and we're at 87 here in Westport at 94.1 KFKF. Oh, look, Ella Langley.

Kansas City's best country variety, 94.1 KFK. If it goes Darius Rucker, I don't think about it. You remember Jeffrey Dean Morgan? Remember The Walking Dead? Is that even still on? I don't know. But Jeffrey Dean Morgan says he gets hate all the time for Negan killing Glenn. He says, people all the time just furious the fact that I killed Glenn. They say he was so loved, and I never understood how they didn't know it was going to happen. Same thing. Look at my wife going, Glenn's going to die. She goes, no, he's not. I go, watch this. Yeah.

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Kansas City's best country variety, 94.1 KFKF. Mindbender coming up here about 12:15-ish. Got a pair of tickets. Go see Tim McGraw Friday, August 21st at Morton Amphitheater. Today's question has to do with comfort food. And we'll play here in about 60 minutes. Here's Luke Bryan.

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0: breezy as we continue to heat up across Kansas City this afternoon. Our high temperature 99. A few spots will get above our heat index around 110. The extreme heat warning remains in effect. It'll be clear overnight down to 79, 99 again likely on Friday. I'm meteorologist Dan Holliday in the DM Injury Law Weather Center.
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Kansas City's best country variety, 94.1 KFKF. There goes Clint Black and a good run of bad luck. Hopefully your luck is good with the Mind Bender coming up here in just a bit, about 12:15-ish. Tickets go see Tim McGraw up for grabs. Today's question has to do with comfort food. Speaking of another kind of luck about the lottery, you know by now that $1.04 billion Powerball ticket sold. It was sold at a Hy-Vee gas station on North 36th Street in Quincy, Illinois. That's something else. But, you know, maybe you're like me and you thought the lump sum was all the taxes and stuff taken out. Apparently, that's not it. Let's follow this here. So it's $1.04 billion, whoever won this, right? The lump sum is $450.5 million. That's a lump sum, so a little less than half, right? Now, the total combined federal and state tax bill is almost $189 million, something like that. Is that a million? That's a million. Holy smokes. Okay. And leaves a winner with a net take home out of $1.04 billion of $261 million in change. That's like 25%. I'm like, what? I think they need to tell people about this, because I'm like, all of a sudden the odds went from bad to worse to, oh my goodness, here's Kenny Chesney.

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4: That time already? It's already time for the Mind Bender. All right, we'll start with caller number 10 at 816-394-9400. Up for grabs, how about a pair of tickets to go see Tim McGraw? That's coming up a week from tomorrow, Friday, August 21st at Morton Amphitheater. And of course, if you want anything over the last 30 days, you got to go ahead and sit this one out, all right? So here we go with your Mind Bender question for today. According to a survey by Warburton's, a BLT sandwich is the number one comfort food. What's the second? And I was like, what? Apparently it's the second. According to a survey by Warburton's, a BLT sandwich is the number one comfort food. What's the second? Here's your clues. Clue number one, sweet. Clue number two, not chocolate. Clue number three, warm or cold. And your Ed Walker bonus clue, Dutch and French are a few varieties of this. All right. According to a survey by Warburton's, a BLT sandwich is the number one comfort food. What's the second? Sweet, not chocolate, warm or cold. And your Ed Walker bonus clue, Dutch and French are a few varieties of this. Those are your clues. 816-394-9400. Caller 10, we'll start with you. Good luck. Take a seat, Tim McGraw, a week from tomorrow, Morton Amphitheater. Caller 10, you're up. Good luck.
5: He works way too much for way too little. He drinks way too early till

0: 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Here's another KFKF winner.
1: Hi there, it's KFKF, and you are caller number 10. Who's this?
2: Joe.
1: All right, Joe, here we go. According to a survey by Warburton's, a BLT sandwich is the number one comfort food. What's the second?
2: Apple pie.
1: There you go. That's what I was looking for. Apple pie. Very nice. Apparently, that's comfort food. I don't know. I'm not in my house. I don't know. It sounds kind of weird. How about if we hook you up a pair of tickets to go see Mr. Tim McGraw? That's a week from tomorrow, August 21st, in Morton Amphitheater. Good job.
2: That's great.
1: All right, Joe. Good job. You know, to me, comfort food's like mashed potatoes and meatloaf. My wife's mashed potatoes and meatloaf. That's number one on my list. There's Megan Maroney.

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17: Breezy as we continue to heat up across Kansas City this afternoon. Our high temperature 99. A few spots will get above 100. Our heat index around 110. The extreme heat warning remains in effect. It'll be clear overnight down to 79. 99 again likely on Friday. I'm meteorologist Dan Holliday in the DM Injury Law Weather Center.
18: 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The airport's at 90, 94 in Harrisonville, and 92 here in Westport at 94.1 KFKF. Chris Stapleton getting ready to grace some Morton Amphitheater for two big shows coming up October 9th and 10th. You go to KFKF.com, the concert calendar, everything you need to know right there, including getting your tickets. Here's White Horse.

0: The one and only Joe Diffie on Kansas City's best country variety, 94.1 KFKF. Oh, man, I can't believe it. It's the anniversary. I love this. On this date in 1982, Fast Times is released in theaters. Oh, yeah.
1: That was my skull.
0: Yeah, you know.
1: I'm so wasted.
0: Yeah, Spicoli, don't sell the farm. Spicoli would be the guy, the last one here is going, I'm going to be a millionaire. I'm so wasted. Hardy, Eric Church, Gordon Wong, Tim McGraw, here's MacArthur. Nice.

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1: on 94.1 KFKF. 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

pray. Kansas City's best country variety, 94.1 KFKF. International Left-Handers Day. Dale and I are happy about that. We're left-handers. George Strait is not, but he's here in KF Country. 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

Kansas City's best country variety, 94.1 KFKF. There was Brooks and Dunn, and only in America in a summer of freedom. Freedom, underline that word, highlighted. Freedom, love freedom. So it was on this date in 1961 that construction of the Berlin Wall began. Do you know why? Was it because people were trying to escape over to the East and all that great socialism and communism? No. They closed the border between East and West sections of Berlin to stop attempts to escape to the West. Yeah, the socialists were going, this sucks. You know why? Because socialism sucks. You know why? Because communism sucks. That's why they went over to the West side.

Kansas City's best country variety, 94.1 KFKF. Under an extreme heat warning, we are until tomorrow night at 8 p.m. That might get extended to Saturday. We'll see. Here's Josh.

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4: 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Kansas City weather.
5: We have an extreme heat warning that continues in effect this afternoon. Temperatures well above normal, close to 100 this afternoon. The heat index over 110. Clear tonight, down to 99 likely on Saturday. I'm meteorologist Ann Holliday in the DM Injury Law Weather Center.
6: Thanks a lot, Dan. Yeah, it's heating up. Lenexa, you're at 96. North Kansas City at 96 as well. Leavenworth at 93. And here in Westport at 94.1 KFKF, 95 degrees. I can't imagine, halfway through August, this blazing heat. Everything's still so green. It really hasn't been that bad of a summer. For the most part, Ella Langley and Morgan Wallen. It's I Can't Love You Anymore in K.

the city's best country variety, 94.1 KFKF. Taking a trip back to 2011 for Blake Shelton. There goes Honeybee. Jim's on the way after 2. Of course, he's got Year in Year at 4:30. Get your tickets. Go see Tim McGraw a week from tomorrow at Morton Amphitheater. 5 o'clock whistle. A great way to get home happy, too. It's Garth and the Thunder Rolls in KF Country.

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27: We have an extreme heat warning that continues in effect this afternoon. Temperatures well above normal, close to 100 this afternoon. The heat index over 110. Clear tonight, down to 79. Sunny and near 100 tomorrow. 99 likely on Saturday. I'm meteorologist Ann Holliday in the DM Injury Law Weather Center.
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0: 94.1 KFKF, Jim Daniels recognizing Left-Handers Day today. I'm right-handed, so I don't know. Is the struggle real?
1: Actually, my son is a left-hander, and one of his biggest things is we struggle to find left-handed scissors, so cutting for him has really been a challenge learning how to do, and he's 9, so listening to that and scream has been a real difficult thing to deal with.
0: I have a brother who is left-handed, and sitting next to him at the dinner table was a difficult thing to deal with. With White Liar, here's Miranda Lang.

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That is Luke Combs with Sleepless in a Hotel Room on 94.1 KFKF. My name is Jim Daniels. Did you catch the good news this morning with Dale Carter at 8 o'clock? Luke Combs on his way to Arrowhead Stadium, May 2027. 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
19: Kansas City weather.
18: An extreme heat warning is going to continue in effect all the way through Friday evening. It'll be clear overnight till low 79. Sunny, hotter again tomorrow with a high 99. The heat index 105 to 110. We could have a thunderstorm Friday night. Saturday's high 98. I'm meteorologist Ann Holliday in the DM Injury Law Weather Center.
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17: 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Pretty good drive all around the KC Metro with no accidents. Just want to watch out for a stalled semi in Grandview, right shoulder, I-49 southbound of Blue Ridge Boulevard. Got a stall on the right shoulder, eastbound 435 approaching Steenland Road. Brake tapping southbound 35 between Cambridge Circle.

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0: 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Coming up at 4:30 with Year in Your Ear. 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

Before he cheats, Carrie Underwood on 94.1 KFKF. I'm Jim. Well, if you don't cheat and eat a vegan diet for 1 month, well, that can lower your biological aging clock by 1.7 years. Yeah, so not eating cheeseburgers will make your life longer. It could seem longer. Carry on. This is Kenny Chesney on KFKF.

0: Kansas City's best country variety, 94.1 KFKF. I'm Jim Daniels. When Ella Langley is out on the road backstage, she has to have Cheez-Its, Heath bars, Red Bull, and...
1: my dog. I bring him out as much as I possibly can.
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0: 94.1 KFKF, playing Kansas City's best country variety. Hi, I'm Jim Daniels. If you joined Dale Carter this morning at 8 a.m., you heard all about Luke Combs returning to Kansas City. Now, it's not until May of next year, but it's going to be a very big show. I mean, Luke Combs already a big show, but it's going to be at Arrowhead Stadium. Had a lot of people asking me throughout this year, this concert season, how come there have been no shows at Arrowhead? I can't necessarily answer that question other than maybe it had something to do with the World Cup being in town. But Luke Combs, yeah, he is going to be there May 15th. It's a Saturday night. And any other details that you want right now as far as tickets go, you'll find all of that at kfkf.com. Get ready for a chance to win Tim McGraw tickets coming up here very shortly. You're in your ear at 4:30. So in other words, just minutes away. For the check on traffic in for Steve Parker and the Security Bank of Kansas City KFKF Sky Cruiser, it's Damian Jones.
1: 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Watching out by the stadiums as crews work in a brand new crash, left lane 70 eastbound past Blue Ridge Cutoff, and that's got a huge backup all the way to about 23rd there in the road work. Grandview still working a stalled semi, I-49 southbound entrance ramp from Blue Ridge Boulevard, Kansas side, two vehicle wreck left shoulder on northbound 435 at 87. With John Deere construction equipment rattles from Murphy Tractor, nothing stands between you and a job well done. 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
19: An extreme heat warning is going to continue in effect all the way through Friday evening. It'll be clear overnight, low 79. Sunny, hot weather again tomorrow with a high 99, the heat index 105 to 110. We could have a thunderstorm Friday night, Saturday's high 98. I'm meteorologist Ann Holliday in the DM Injury Law Weather Center.
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0: Tim McGraw, 1 week from tomorrow night at the Morton Amphitheater in Riverside. This is your chance to win tickets. I'm going to share a few facts from a specific year, play 3 number one songs from the same year. When the 3rd number one song begins, that's when I start looking for caller number 10 to tell me the year in your ear. Big at the box office, Heath Ledger as the Joker in The Dark Knight.
23: I don't want to kill you. What would I do without you?
0: Sadly, that same year, Heath Ledger died from an accidental overdose. This year was an election year.
24: Yes, we can.
0: Barack Obama defeated John McCain in a run for the presidency. Closer to home, in an overtime victory against Memphis, the Kansas Jayhawks.
25: A Kansas comeback for the history books. Rock Chalk Championship.
0: Won the NCAA Division I Men's Basketball Championship and the Woodlands Racetrack in KCK.
26: Here comes Woody out of the box.
0: Closed its doors. And in country music, Darius Rucker found himself at number one for the very first time in his country music career with Don't Think, I Don't Think About It. 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

As James Otto and Just Got Started Loving You, our second of three and number ones for this edition of Year in Your Ear on 94.1 KFKF. And as I get set to roll number three, well, that's your invitation to be caller number 10 at 816-394-9400. Tell me the year in your ear. Could be you scoring Tim McGraw tickets. Here's Montgomery Gentry, Back When I Knew It All on KFKF.

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1: And who am I welcoming to the show this afternoon?
2: Beth from Kansas City.
1: Beth from Kansas City. I am looking for the correct answer to this afternoon's Year in Your Ear so I can award you Tim McGraw concert tickets.
2: It's 2008.
1: And what makes you so sure, Beth?
2: Because my husband told me so.
1: Oh, is this like the first time you ever really believed something he said wholeheartedly?
2: Yeah, probably.
1: Well, is he going to be your guest at the Tim McGraw concert? Because you're going.
2: Yay, he sure will be. Thank you.
1: You are very welcome. The show is a week from tomorrow night in Riverside at the Morton Amphitheater. If you haven't been there yet, it's an incredible venue. You're going to love everything about it. Tell me, Beth, what station plays Kansas City's best country variety?
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20: 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I'm watching out by the stadiums as crews are still working to crash left lane 70 eastbound past Blue Ridge Cutoff, and that's got a huge backup all the way to the bend curve there in the ongoing road work. Kansas side, two vehicle wreck still left shoulder on northbound 435 at 87th. Stopping the traffic heading north on I-35 from the northeast corner downtown to about Armor 210 Highway, and bunched up southbound 435.

35 from 210 Highway down to about Winter Road. 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

the Eli Young Band with Love Ain't on Kansas City's best country variety, 94.1 KFKF. My name is Jim. Just read a story about a man who set the world record for pushing a stroller with a child inside 1 mile in 4 minutes and 17 seconds. Obviously, mom was nowhere near when this was taking place. Long live country. This is Shane Prophet on KFKF.

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Just some good old boys. It's Waylon Jennings on 94.1 KFKF. 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

0: It's the 5 o'clock whistle on 94.1 KFKF, Kansas City's best country variety. And they're Zach Top. It sounds like the radio. Sounds like there might be some trouble out on the roadways. To give you some answers about that, Damian Jones in for Steve Parker in the Security Bank of Kansas City, KFKF Sky Cruiser.
1: 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Out by the stadium's got emergency vehicles, left lane, 70 eastbound entrance ramp from 435 after Blue Ridge cutoff. Blue Springs working a wreck ride lane, 70 eastbound approaching Woods Chapel Road, causing a standstill beyond 470. Kansas side, still a two-vehicle wreck left shoulder on northbound 435 at 87th. Don't wait another year to fix that outdated bathroom. 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
0: The extreme heat warning continues, and this is why. Tonight, partly cloudy, overnight low, only 80 degrees. Tomorrow, mostly sunny, and we're looking at the threat of triple digits again, and that's before we factor in the heat index. Right now, we've got 98 here in Westport with Trace Adkins on 94.1 KFKF.

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1: Bailey Zimmerman, Where It Ends on 94.1 KFKF. Jim here. Chiefs football just about ready to begin. Travis Kelce at training camp yesterday was asked about the offseason.
2: 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And I appreciate everybody came out and celebrated and had fun with us.
1: 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Speaking of parties, this is my kind of party.

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9: Standing by with one more check on traffic for this evening. 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
10: 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Out of Blue Springs, got this one crash push off to the right shoulder, 70 eastbound approaching Woods Chapel Road, and that's got a backup still to about Lee Summit Road. Heavy 70 eastbound between 23rd and Manchester Traffic Way, and from 435 by the stadium to about Blue Ridge Boulevard. Bunch up southbound 35 from Cambridge Circle all the way to Shawnee Mission Parkway. Bumper to bumper, 435 eastbound from Metcalf to the Grandview Triangle. 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

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It's Gary Allen on KFKF. Well, so-

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7: If you have some loved ones who struggle with the heat, maybe don't have AC, just some fans to circulate the air, please take a moment to check on them and see how they're doing. Tonight, mostly clear, overnight low, 80. And then tomorrow, partly sunny, and we're talking about triple digits again. And we're almost there right now, and it is 6:30, 98 degrees here in Kansas City with Dylan Scott. And this town's been too good to us on 94.1 KFKF.

Neon Moon, Brooks and Dunn on 94.1 KFKF, Kansas City's best country variety. 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